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1: 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Eso es así.
0: A Jaime Ramos en Antofagasta, Chile. A Mario Jorge Correa en Villa Urquiza. Should I stay or should I go? If you say that you are mine. A Guzmán, a Mati Vega, Lanús. I'll be here till the end of time. So you got to let me know. A Miguel Lescano en Solano. Should I stay or should I go? A Javier Farina en Brasil. It's always tease, tease, tease. You're happy when I'm on my knees. A Mario Nicolás Morales. One day is fine and next is black. So if you want me off your back. A Martín Burro Ortega. Well come on and let me know. Adrián Cid. Should I stay or should I go? A Farina Nico Pudu. Should I

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A Rocket Power, informática y programación. I'll be here till the end of time. A Mario de la Barría. So you got to let me know. A Miguel desde Queens. Should I stay or should I go? A Hermes, a Federico Rocco. It's always tease, tease, tease. You're happy when I'm on my knees. A Santi Ortega Venegas. One day it's a Ricardo Beyer. So if you want me off your back. A Nor Ponce, a GP71. Well, come on and let me know. A Laura de Felipe de Euskadi. Should I stay or should I go? A Luciano Paisa. Should I stay or should I go now? Should I stay or should I go now? A Javier Kirk. If I go there will be trouble. And if I stay it will be double. A Lidia Ricardini de Fátima. A Gonzalo Montiel. A Ramón Soria. A Matías Cruz. A Graciela Álvarez. Me está a Pablo Chencu. Horrible depresión. Estás muy tensa. Perdiste la razón. A BJ. A Gabriel Serradel. Los días pasan y seguís siempre igual. A Sebastián Chamún. Voy a sacarte. A César Raúl Romero. A Shiva Yare. Ariel Parodi.